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0: go by the name of the King Kid Rock, Rock. 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You know what I mean?
1: Yeah.
0: I'm telling you, with the echo, I'm telling you.
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1: I'm so tired of pretending. Where's my happy ending? I followed all the rules. I drew inside the lines. I never asked for anything that wasn't mine. I waited patiently for my time.

0: I certainly was in the right.
1: Yeah, it's definitely like he's just cruising for bruising.
2: Esto es Alternativa 98, haciendo radio.